Well, I remember when I was a lad, times were hard and things were bad, but there's a silver lining.

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Parsley. Listen to the countdown. 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I want a whole cat bag. Moonlight music, knick-knack, paddywhack. Talk about pop music. Talk about pop music. It's all around you. Got us around you.

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1: 60er, 70er, 80er.

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1: Oldie Star. 60er, 70er, 80er.
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0: 60er, 70er, 80er. 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
1: She asked for a friend here personally.
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1: It's going okay. 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
1: Sure, sure. 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
0: No. We live way out in the hills. 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
1: Yeah, I guess so.
0: Here. Well, I'll see you.
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0: music is like a language to me. 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I know a lot of people are able to vent their feelings through words and express themselves through that, but for me, I always express my emotions the best when it is through music and putting life and a melody into those words. So to me, music's like a whole nother language.
1: Hi, my name is Julian Kim. I was born in Korea, and I moved to the States back in 99 with my parents. I grew up in the Northern Virginia metropolitan area, and I moved down to Lynchburg back in 2013 to study for my undergrad, and ever since then, I've been here. My new album, the album is called Summer Nights. It consists about five songs, and they're all kind of just, they're all different themes. Some of them is like falling in love, some of them is falling out of love. Some of them is kind of one of those things where it's like, I like this person, but this person doesn't like me back. And stuff like that. It's kind of like real life scenarios where people go through in everyday life while you're growing up, you know, you have feelings for the significant other. So I feel like those songs, you know, a lot of people will be able to kind of relate, especially those who are kind of going through that, you know, phase of wanting to, I guess, fall in love. I don't know. The title of the album is Summer Nights. The song actually, one of the songs is the title track, and I kind of based the album name off of that one track, actually. When I got some of the beats from the people that I've worked with, it instantly reminded me of summer. It made me want to go to the beach. It made me want to like kind of like put my hands out in the air in the car when I'm with my friends and kind of just like play in the water, stuff like that. And I found I got very like positive vibes, very like, hey, let's hang out, let's have fun kind of vibe. So that's kind of another reason why I wanted to go with the summer vibe. And then by the time I wrote like three songs, I was like, okay, they're all summerish vibes anyway, so let's just go with this theme.

0: 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So Summer Nights is one of those songs where it's like you're going to the beach in the summer with your friends and the girl or the boy that you like is in that same car with you and you guys are going to the beach and you're there and you're just like, hey, like, let's just go to the water and play. Like, let's not care about a single care about what other people think. Let's have fun. Like, it's like one of those songs where you're just kind of like confessing your love for them. Like, there's lyrics like, you look beautiful tonight and stuff like that where you're kind of just confessing like your love to them. So that's what Summer Nights is about. So Summer Nights kind of came, it was actually kind of random. I was at the library and I was with my friends and I was listening to the beats that the beat sent me and I was listening. I was like, oh my gosh, okay, I want to work on this song. So I'm just there and you know, my friends are watching Netflix or like doing homework and stuff and I'm over here trying to like figure out a melody.
1: Hey.
2: 다이브 맵미 우린 수영하고 좋은 추억들 같이 만들자고.
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0: The chorus came to me that night and from there I was able to kind of work forward with it. So that one was kind of just an inspiration of like, oh man, I just want to have fun in the summer. I just want to fall in love with someone and, you know, live a great life. Shooting Star is completely the opposite. Shooting Star is one of those things where it's actually exactly like the title Shooting Star. You can only wish for it to happen. It's one of those things where you know it can't happen for whatever reason it may be, and you may still be infatuated with them. So it's kind of one of those things where I named it Shooting Star because it's one of those things where you can't actually have or reach, but you always admire it from afar. Shooting Star came about because I was in this, there was a moment in my life where this girl had caught my interest and I wanted to get to know her more. But it was one of those things where I didn't know how to go about it because we didn't have any mutual friends or anything like that. And so I was like, okay, so she's like, it's one of those things where I can only wish I could talk to her. I can only wish that we could, you know, be friends or something more than that. So that's kind of how Shooting Star came about. I was like, okay, it kind of matches up because, yeah, it never worked out. 너만 있으면

0: It's really special to me because I've never really like released like love songs before. I never thought I always made them as a hobby, but I never actually thought about releasing it. So being able to release a song that's really true to my heart, true to my feelings, a lot of these songs are based on experience or what I felt at that moment or in time. So things like that, it holds a special place because of that.
1: 이게 원래 그 멜로디였거든. 여름밤에 난 멜로디를 못 알았어요. 원래 버스는 이게 따라따따따따따따 올릴 텐데 저거 바꿨어요. 그래서 이제 나나나나나나나나나 이런 식으로.
0: I get random inspirations. Like I would literally be at like a Starbucks or something, and I would see something and be like, wait, like that's pretty good. I think I could use that. Or my friend, or I'll be hanging out with my friends, and they would say something, and I would hear it. And it's funny because they joke around. They'd be like, oh, you can use this for your lyrics for your next song. I'm just like, wait, that's actually good. Like, I can actually use that. So it's like stuff like that where I get like random inspirations, and then I just kind of put my mind to it and try to find a melody and whatnot. Yeah. More than anything, I want people to be able to relate to it. I want them to hear it and be like, okay, I'm in this stage of my life, you know, whether that be, you know, they're falling in love, out of love, they're sad, excited, wherever that may be, or maybe sometimes they're feeling lonely and they feel alone. Whatever their situation is, I want them to feel like they're understood, that they're, you know, that they aren't alone in this world. It might feel like that, but there are other people. It's so easy to kind of lose yourself a lot of times. Society always tells people, you have to be this way to be cool. You have to be this way to be accepted. But I feel like you should be true to your own skin, right? And I want like my music to be able to reflect out of that, of being like, hey, like you be you. Like if that's your color, you be you. And so stuff like that, I want people to kind of find their confidence in themselves. And through, if they can do that through my songs, that'd be great. So this is more towards like my friends and family first. A special shout out to anyone who has kind of helped me and was involved in this making of this album. Each of you guys played a special part in it, and I don't think this album would have existed without you guys. Biggest thanks to my 304 family.

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1: They're both creatures of, what do they call it? Burdens of, beasts of burden. Sorry, I'm going fucking mad this week. Let us know.
2: Don't give her any more coffee.
1: Hello at teacommandments.co.uk. Now, as ever, obviously, it's really helpful if you leave comments on Spotify or on Apple Podcasts, yes, wherever you listen, basically. Or if you're watching on YouTube, leave little comments. It all helps spread the word about the pod. And equally, if you want to just send an episode, if something resonates with you, if you want to cheer up your mate, if it's someone that you love and you like, they could do with a bit of a boost about their own levels of parenting and to make them feel good, then send them an episode. Spread the word, if you will. And then hashtag Claire can stop hairdressing.
2: Yes, this is the goal.
1: We're there as well. Instagram, TikTok, Teen Commandments, and on Facebook. Okay, Farida's been on. Hey, Farida. She says, hi, ladies. I had to write in and share my embarrassing story from circa 1980. It was a summer evening and we'd been playing very competitive games of mob, British Bulldogs, with a splash or roller skating ramp jumps. I've already got questions for Farida here.
2: What?
1: British Bulldogs, I know. Mob, I don't know.
2: I don't know mob.
1: Somebody will know. Let us know,
2: we
1: please.
2: We need to know what mob is.
1: Let us know what mob is. British Bulldogs with a splash. So they've upgraded British Bulldogs. British Bulldogs is when you've got to get from one side of the curb to the other, isn't it? And past a person.
2: But maybe there's a puddle. That's the only thing I can think of.
1: Yeah, maybe you're right.
2: There's got to be a puddle.
1: To find the puddle.
2: Yeah. Need to know what that is as well.
1: So Farida continues, thank you very much. The street gang, she says, mostly boys on this particular day, were a mixed bunch of various ages and haircuts. That's a great line. It was a Sunday evening, so I had school in the morning and I could hear my mum calling me in from the back door. I'd always been a moderately shy young girl and for some incomprehensible and random reason, I decided to pull my knickers right down to my ankles as I got into my garden and pull a full-on Mooney to the boys as a farewell gesture. Oh my God, Farida's gone. She's gone off the rails. What the hell, Farida? As I looked up mid-Mooney, laughing my head off, I met the furious eyes of my dad, who had an expression of utter panic and
2: Can
1: shock.
2: Can you imagine?
1: Especially because that's his little girl. I mean, it's always hard, isn't it, for dads, I think, with their little girls. I mean, still now I'm 51 and my dad just, I'm just like, he just thinks I'm a little angel, I think. Well, until I started the girly show.
2: Yeah, until I was going to say, I hope he's not listening.
1: It's like, we stopped calling people wankers on TV. She says, Farida continues, I pulled up my knickers and ran past him into the house. I was utterly mortified with embarrassment and I couldn't look my dad in the eye for a very long time. We never spoke about it again. Quite right. That's such a classic, isn't it?
2: Yeah.
1: Didn't happen. He's blocked it out. He's men in blacked himself with a shiny thing in his eyes, like rumph. She says, but I wasn't allowed to play with the boys after that.
2: Aww.
1: I mean, I'm team dad on this one, Farida. You're off the rails, babe. That's incredible. It's so weird, isn't it, when you're a teen, that kind of moment of complete madness.
2: Yeah, where you do something and then you're like, why? What was I thinking?
1: It's like an out-of-body experience where you're like, what the hell just happened? Why did I do that?
2: I still have those moments.
1: And obviously, if you've got any stories about that moment, where you just do something completely mad and out of character as a teenager, possibly in front of your dad, let us know. We love your stories. I see the next one, Claire, wants to be anonymous.
2: Yes, so let's, anonymous
1: yes,
2: says.
1: Yes, let's lean in for this one.
2: Hi, Sarah and Claire. I was 17 and on a skiing holiday with my family and my boyfriend. After a long but brilliant day on the slopes, it was back to the hotel for some downtime in the leisure facilities before dinner. My boyfriend and I ended up in the jacuzzi and it was extremely quiet at this point. My parents and siblings hadn't joined us yet and no one else was about.
1: Here we go.
2: Naturally, we felt it was the opportune moment to do something risky. So, without hesitation, I tossed him off in the jacuzzi. That was it. The deed was done and we proceeded to the sauna. Yeah.
1: Quite, she's quite businesslike about it.
2: Oh, no,
1: quite brisk.
2: After a short while, my sister came to join us in the sauna. Given that she'd never used spa facilities before, she felt very grown up and began to tell us she'd just had a go in the jacuzzi.
1: Oh, God.
2: My boyfriend and I looked at each other, reliving the events that just took place just a short while ago.
0: Oldie Star News Update. Ich bin Marvin Standke. 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
2: My name is Kelly Bella Ragazzi. I'm Michele Di Centani.

0: about an hour and a half ago. 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
1: 60er, 70er, 80er.

0: 60er, 70er, 80er. 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
1: Thank you ever so kindly. 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I played for such a wonderful man that I love so well. 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I play this number so many times. And I think with this man every time I come to my bandstand. 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
1: Sure. I can even bring it out to you if you want.
0: No. We live way out in the hills. 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
1: Yeah, I guess so.
0: Here. 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
1: I'll see you.

0: Oldiestar. 60er, 70er, 80er.
1: Some things in life are bad. 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

0: Here is an urgent newsflash. Drivers in the region of the M40 should beware a stranger wearing dark glasses, a fawn raincoat, and carrying a battered suitcase. A killer who has savagely hacked to death three people, who each in turn stopped to give him a lift. They were a chief accountant, a Morris dancer, and a nun from Our Lady of the Sorrows convent. The stranger has been known to masquerade as a priest wearing high-heeled shoes. Drivers are warned not to stop under any circumstances.
1: Yes. Oh, don't. Yeah, come. Here. Don't you think you...

0: I smell youth. Vintage youth.
1: You don't have any weapons in there, do you?
0: Why, what do you need?
2: Where are you from?
1: Yes, where are you from?
0: I'm glad you asked me twice. You see, I'm a bilingual. I'm a bilingual illiterate. I can't read in two languages. I've just been fishing with Salvador Dali. He used a dotted line. He caught every other fish. Then we played poker with tarot cards. I got a full house. Four people died. One of them was a nun.
1: You're very full of yourself, aren't you?
0: Yeah. Some people do call me conceited. I can't think why. No, I'm just tired. I've been up all night trying to round off the infinite. I'm Lucifer before the day doth go.
2: Don't we know you?
0: I don't know. I used to be blind. But then I started eating carrots. I still can't see during the day.
1: Do you want a drink?
0: No, thank you. That's very nice. Now, I'll get the waiter. I love the radio. I had a girlfriend once who used to sing on the radio. Every time she walked under a bridge, you couldn't hear her sing. Oh, she was a beautiful girl, very beautiful. When I first met her, she'd just been to a psychoanalyst. Yes, it didn't do her any good, she said. I asked her why. She said, I'm an infomaniac, you see. And I only get turned on by Jewish cowboys. I'm so sorry, I said. Let me introduce myself. My name is Bucky Goldstein.

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1: Oldie style.

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2: Well, I remember when I was a lad, times were hard and things were bad, but there's a silver lining behind.